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Woo! And we like it that way. Hell yeah! I'm turning it up. 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
5: Amherst weekend weather. Cloudy skies with a mix of sun and cloud. And a chance of a shower. We're looking at highs of 23, except 15 along parts of the coast. A humidex of 27. Cloudy periods tonight. Chance of a shower, lows 14. On Sunday, cloudy. Chance of a shower, highs 20. And then on Monday, a mix of sun and cloud with highs 23.
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Brock Phillips, and something else on CKDH in Amherst. Now, in Amherst, the Amherst Little League All-Star Tournament is on this weekend. It started yesterday, goes today and tomorrow as well at the Beacon Street ball fields. Now, street access will be limited to local traffic only on Beacon Street. 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Traffic restriction timing includes today until 3 o'clock this afternoon, and as well tomorrow, Sunday, from 8 in the morning until 3 in the afternoon.

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0: Amorous weekend weather, cloudy skies with a mix of sun and cloud and a chance of a shower. We're looking at highs of 23 except 15 along parts of the coast. A humidex of 27. Cloudy periods tonight. Chance of a shower. Lows 14. On Sunday, cloudy. Chance of a shower. Highs 20. And then on Monday, a mix of sun and cloud with highs 23.
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3: 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Let's be real for a second. 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
0: Amherst weekend weather, cloudy skies with a mix of sun and cloud and a chance of a shower. We're looking at highs of 23 except 15 along parts of the coast, a humidex of 27. Cloudy periods tonight, chance of a shower, lows 14. On Sunday, cloudy, chance of a shower, highs 20. And then on Monday, a mix of sun and cloud with highs 23.
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iValley, I'm leaving you here opening up the 11 o'clock hour in Amherst on a Saturday. Music now from Riley Green.

0: That's Madeline Merlot and Middle of the Bed here on Today's Best Country, CKDH. All right, so Canada Day is coming up on Wednesday. Join us in Amherst as we celebrate Canada Day. Downtown Amherst at Victoria Square, 60 Victoria Street, from 11 in the morning till 3 in the afternoon. You'll enjoy a day filled with live music, local vendors, food, games, bouncy castles, and a whole lot more. Just keep an eye out for more details still to come. The end of the celebrations with us at Robb Ballpark. That's where they're going to have fireworks at dusk. All part of Canada Day celebrations on Wednesday in Amherst.
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0: Amherst weekend weather, cloudy skies with a mix of sun and cloud and a chance of a shower. We're looking at highs of 23 except 15 along parts of the coast, a humidex of 27. Cloudy periods tonight, chance of a shower, lows 14. On Sunday, cloudy, chance of a shower, highs 20. And then on Monday, a mix of sun and cloud with highs 23.
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1: Hey, it's Fitz, the guy who plays the hits from the Country Top 40 Countdown. And summer is rolling, the countdown is heating up. 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

That's the James Barker Band, and you didn't hear it from me. 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

And that's Dallas Smith, Timeless, here on 101.7 CKDH, opening up the noon hour here on a Saturday. Music now from Jordan Davis, and next thing you know...

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0: Lainey Wilson, phone, keys, and wallet here on today's Best Country, CKDH. Now, this is something pretty cool in Amherst. 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
0: Amherst weekend weather, cloudy skies with a mix of sun and cloud and a chance of a shower. We're looking at highs of 23 except 15 along parts of the coast, a humidex of 27. Cloudy periods tonight, chance of a shower, lows 14. On Sunday, cloudy, chance of a shower, highs 20. And then on Monday, a mix of sun and cloud with highs 23.
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0: That would be Tim and the Glory Boys with Take Me Back Road. 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

Hunter Brothers, Born and Raised, as we open up the 1 o'clock hour here on a Saturday afternoon in Amherst. 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

0: Rosewood Avenue and leaving town here in Amherst on a Saturday. So apparently managers of homeless shelters in rural communities across Nova Scotia have formed an ad hoc group to discuss similar challenges they face in their communities, especially public backlash. Shelters are the only service available for homeless people in many smaller communities in the province and have become targets of blame for homeless populations that have become bigger and more visible, according to operators. It can be really difficult to feel like you're kind of isolated in a way and that you're having to deal with this on your own when the reality is we're all dealing with the same thing, says Stephanie Watson, Executive Director of Homelessness and Supportive Programs at the Truro Housing Outreach Society. Watson said she began to reach out to managers of other rural shelters when she heard about rising tensions in Glasgow, where staff had verbal insults and objects hurled at them. She said she quickly learned other towns were experiencing the same pressures. Staff from six rural shelters now hold regular conference calls to discuss problems related to what many of them describe as a crisis in their community. Homelessness in these communities has grown into a crisis, creating tension between residents and business owners and service providers, according to staff. It's a community-wide issue, and everybody is suffering because of the amount of homelessness that is out there, she said. Now, most shelters in rural areas are the only response to homelessness in the community, staff have said. Some people think that these shelters should be ending homelessness, said a shelter operator in Bridgewater. That's a really deep misunderstanding. We can only supply the service that we're funded to supply. We can't truly have deep impacts on the rest of the system, says Josie Rutterham, Executive Director of the South Shore Open Doors Association, which operates a 23-bed shelter. Shelters have opened in many of these rural communities for the first time because of a growing demand in areas where homelessness has previously not been visible. A fear of shelter attracting problems to Antigonish is preventing a local nonprofit organization from opening one, according to a spokesperson. I mean, stigma is a huge, huge challenge for us. Finding the right location, finding the land, it's a real challenge. Having community buy in. Now, the organizations have been trying for years to open a shelter, but there isn't even an acknowledgement that homelessness is a problem in Antigonish. Mayor Sean Cameron couldn't or wouldn't comment on the specific calls for action by a roof over your head, but said there isn't enough evidence to suggest a shelter is needed in this community.
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0: Amorous weekend weather, cloudy skies with a mix of sun and cloud and a chance of a shower. We're looking at highs of 23 except 15 along parts of the coast, a humidex of 27. Cloudy periods tonight, chance of a shower, lows 14. On Sunday, cloudy, chance of a shower, highs 20. And then on Monday, a mix of sun and cloud with highs 23. 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
1: Hey, girl. Oh, now. You know you got everybody looking.

0: How about that debut single from newcomer Kevin Powers and Shaboozy? It's called Move On, making a start at number 38 this weekend. The summer of hits on the country top 40 with Fitz. Every country artist loves to brag about their little hometowns, but wait till you hear Ashley McBride's directions for how to find hers. And trust me, you won't need a GPS for this one. Ashley, stopping by next.
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5: Amherst weekend weather, cloudy skies with a mix of sun and cloud and a chance of a shower. We're looking at highs of 23 except 15 along parts of the coast, a humidex of 27. Cloudy periods tonight, chance of a shower, lows 14. On Sunday, cloudy, chance of a shower, highs 20. And then on Monday, a mix of sun and cloud with highs 23.
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0: 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If someone casually mentioned a guy named Jesus Jones, would you know who they were talking about? Well, we're going to figure it out and dissect the name. We're talking hits with John Mayer and Lainey Wilson to figure it out after this.
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9: 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Take it away, Fitz.
0: Thank you, Dustin Lynch. And by the way, in case you didn't know, Dustin Lynch is one heck of an airplane pilot. Man, he can fly. You found yourself at the right place at the right time. Counting them down with me on the Country Top 40 with Fitz. Already at song number 27 with Dustin Lynch. And

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Miranda Lambert with her very first number one country top 40 hit released back in 2009 and move it all the way to number one in 2010. And one of my top five favorite country songs of all time, The House That Built Me. And I can't believe it, my friend. Our time is up in the vault this weekend. I know it's getting hot up in here, but you know what? We're hanging next weekend. Right here, same time, same place. As always, your ticket to the vault was brought to you by my friends at O'Reilly Auto Parts. 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All right, follow me right over here this way. We're about to cross over this famous threshold, and can you give me a hand? As always, just a big push. Just a nice little push. Let's get this what a size door to slam shut behind us.

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I know you remember the band Perry. There you go. They released that one in 2020, Mother Like Mine. Your good stuff song of the week. And what a perfect song for an amazing mother who got to fly and watch her son play in America in the World Cup. And that's what the good stuff is all about. 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Search for Muddy Matt on Amazon. Your feet and your animal's feet will love you forever. Coming up on the Summer of Hits on the Country Top 40 with Fitz. Few artists have reinvented themselves quite like our next superstar, from country music to global pop icon. She's seen every trend come and go, and now she's got country fans paying attention again. And I'm going to explain what

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6: Thank you, John, and welcome back to the countdown, bringing you the best in the biz right here from the original CT40 studios right here in Texas. 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

0: 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Thanks for stopping in tonight, saying hi. My name is Mitchell. 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
1: Yeah, Breaker 19, this here's a rubber duck. You got a copy on me, Big Ben, come on. Yeah, 10-4, Big Ben, for sure, for sure. By golly, it's clean, clear to Flagtown, come on. Yeah, it's a big 10-4 there, Big Ben. Yeah, we definitely got the front door, good buddy. Mercy sakes alive, looks like we got us a convoy.
2: It was the dark of the moon on the 6th of June in a Kenworth hauling logs. Cab over Pete with a reefer on and a Jimmy hauling hogs. We is heading for Bear on I-10 about a mile out of Shaky Town. I says, Pig Pen, this here's a rubber duck, and I'm about to put the hammer

0: Hawkins. Now, you want to back off them hogs? Good, 10-4, about 5 miles or so. 10, roger. Them hogs is getting intense up here.
1: By the time we got into Tulsa Town, we had 85 trucks in all. But they's a roadblock up on the Cloverleaf, and them bears is wall to wall. Yeah, them smokies as thick as bugs on a bumper. They even had a bear in the air. I says, calling all trucks, this here is the duck. We have

0: York, Big Ben. What's your 20? Omaha. Well, they also look good at them honking up there for sure. Well, mercy sakes, good buddy. We're
1: going to C.W. McCall, this convoy, a part of Saturday Night Classics here on CKDH. Hopefully you had yourself a fantastic Saturday. If you're going to be buying an Xbox, maybe to play the new GTA game that's set to come out in a couple of months, you may want to buy it sooner rather than later, as Microsoft has announced the price for the latest Xbox console will be going up by $100 for the 512 gigabyte version, $150 for the 1 terabyte version, and Microsoft will be discontinuing the 2 terabyte version of the Xbox. They say that the increases are due to global memory shortage as well as storage shortage as well.
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4: 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But today...

Well, my daddy left home when I was 3, and he didn't leave much to Ma and me. 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Well, he must have thought that it was quite a joke, and it got a lot of laughs from lots of folks. Seems I had to fight my whole life through. Some gal would giggle and I'd get red, and some guy'd laugh and I'd bust his head. I tell you, life ain't easy for a boy named Sue. 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

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And I knew that scar on his cheek and his evil eye. He was big and bent and gray and old, and I looked at him and my blood ran cold. And I said, my name is Sue. How do you do? How are you gonna die? Yeah, that's what I told him. Well, I hit him hard right.

street, kicking and a gouging in the mud and the blood and the beard. I tell you, I've fought tougher men, but I really can't remember when. He kicked like a mule and he bit like a crocodile. I heard him laugh and then I heard him cussing. He went for his gun and I pulled mine first. He stood there looking at me and I saw him smile. And he said, son, this world is rough, and if a man's gonna make it, he's gotta be tough. And I know I wouldn't be there to help you along. So I give you that name and I said goodbye. I knew you'd have to get tough or die. And it's that name that helped to make you strong. Yeah. He said, now you just fought one hell of a fight. And I know you hate me and you got the right to kill me now. And I wouldn't blame you if you do. But you ought to thank me before I die for the gravel in your guts and the spit in your eye. Cause I'm the that named you Sue. Yeah. What could I do?

Think about him now and then, every time I try and every time I win. And if I ever have a son, I think I'm gonna name him Bill or George, anything but Sue. I'm going to name him.

0: If Bubba can dance, that is Shenandoah, part of our Saturday night tradition. It is Saturday Night Classics on CKDH. Well, man is being paid five figures to sit on his couch and watch TV. We'll tell you his story coming up in a bit.
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0: Loretta Lynn, Conway Twitty, After the Fire's Gone. Thanks for stopping in this evening and saying hi. My name is Mitchell. There's a man who's being paid to watch the World Cup in Times Square. Two men are actually being paid $50,000 to watch every single World Cup game. The men are watching the games from inside a glass living room in Times Square. They won the contest from Fox Sports in the job site Indeed. The men are huge soccer fans, and they said that they were going to watch the games anyways, and they figure, well, might as well get paid to do it.
1: 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Bargain Bennies, 21 Albion Street, Amherst. How does he do it?
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